0: before you go, there's something I want you to have.
1: Oh, it's beautiful. But wait a minute, isn't this?
0: Yeah, yes it is.
1: But I thought the old lady dropped it into the ocean in the air.
0: Well, baby, I went down and got it for you.

0: glasses, I'm out the door. I'm gonna hit this city.
1: Let's
0: before
1: go.
0: I leave, brush my teeth with a bottle of Jack. 'Cause when I leave for the

0: Bildschirm aus, Jacke an und dann Feierabend.
1: Mit RPR1, der beste Musikmix für Rheinland-Pfalz.
2: Not trying to be in there, not trying to be cool, just trying to be in this, tell me how you do.